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1: Okay, this next song is one. Once again, you're welcome to make strange noises along too. It's called Fast Love.

0: 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They're not worried about you making a noise as long as it's in time.
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